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1: A few clouds expected throughout today. Tonight, clear skies with a low of 3. Monday, sunny with a high of 11, going down to a cloudy low of minus 3. Tuesday, a mix of sun and cloud with a 40% chance for showers and a high of 16, falling to a low of 11 with some more showers expected overnight. Wednesday, cloudy with a chance for rain and a high of 17.

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2: A few clouds expected throughout today. Tonight, clear skies with a low of 3. Monday, sunny with a high of 11, going down to a cloudy low of minus 3. Tuesday, a mix of sun and cloud with a 40% chance for showers and a high of 16, falling to a low of 11 with some more showers expected overnight. Wednesday, cloudy with a chance for rain and a high of 17.

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1: A few clouds expected throughout today. Tonight, clear skies with a low of 3. Monday, sunny with a high of 11, going down to a cloudy low of -3. Tuesday, a mix of sun and cloud with a 40% chance for showers.

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1: A few clouds expected throughout today. Tonight, clear skies with a low of 3. Monday, sunny with a high of 11, going down to a cloudy low of minus 3. Tuesday, a mix of sun and cloud with a 40% chance for showers and a high of 16, falling to a low of 11 with some more showers expected overnight. Wednesday, cloudy with a chance for rain and a high of 17.

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forever, and that's a mighty long time. 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
2: A mix of sun and cloud to start the day. Skies clearing early this afternoon on a north wind, high 11, cooler near Lake Huron. Clear tonight on a north wind, low minus 1 with frost. Increasing cloudiness early in the afternoon Tuesday, a 40% chance of showers and the risk of a thunderstorm, high 14. And on Wednesday, mainly cloudy, a 60% chance of showers, high 17.

A little chilly this morning. It's Hillary with you, 99.9 The Fox, and Sarah is away today, so it's just you and I hanging out, keeping each other company, and you can do that by being a part of the show. 519-464-1999 is our number. You can call, you can text all day long. We want to hear from you. Looking at the weather for today, mix of sun and cloud, skies clearing this afternoon, and a high of 11, but right now, it's really a little bit chilly. 5 degrees right now outside our Fox studios. This is Loud Luxury.

99.9 The Fox. Good morning. It's Hillary with you. Fox Mornings with Sarah and Hillary, but it's really just me today. Sarah is off. Just before I turned on the microphone, I was about to sneeze because it is that time of year, right? The allergies are allergying. I was driving down Finch, getting to the station this morning, and I thought it started to rain, but it was just a tree that was spewing whatever spring stuff that was coming out of it on my car. And so if you're an allergy sufferer, I am with you in solidarity. Good luck. Take that Claritin.

0: With an update from SarniaNewsToday.ca, I'm Josh Boyce. A mix of sun and clouds, skies clearing this afternoon, high 11 or 52. Right now, 5 Celsius, 41 Fahrenheit. Sarnia police responded to a crash with serious injuries at Plank Road and Churchill Line. A social media post was sent out just after 9:30 last night. Emergency services were on scene and we were being told to avoid that area. More information as it becomes available. A long-awaited housing development in Point Edward is finally moving ahead. Local developer Alan Merrington says he signed a subdivision agreement with the Village of Point Edward for 21 new homes at the site of 1600 Venetian Boulevard. He says it's a long process to get to this point.
1: The development started almost 8 years ago. Property was bought off S&R Development. And then when we got into the process of planning, there was a few snakes there, butler snakes, which were species at risk. That took us at least 5 or 6 years to get a permit for that. Then we could move on. At the other end, at northwest side with the bridge end, it's an archaeological end. That took us a little while to get through the archaeologicals.
0: Merrington says site servicing is expected to begin this week, with hopes to see construction started on the one-floor villas within a month. He says the development will include a canal with green space and a boardwalk. The Windsor Police Service Marine Unit safely rescued two boaters after their vessel capsized near Pesh Island. At around 3:40 Saturday afternoon, officers heard people yelling a boat had overturned in the water near the island. They found the capsized and partially submerged vessel south of the island. A man and a woman, both in their 50s, were found in the water clinging to the boat. Police were able to pull both of them out of the water safely. They suffered minor injuries and were treated on scene. Sarnia Lambton's real estate market is down from April of last year, but saw a surge compared to last month. Sales were down 15.8% compared to last April, while dollar volume fell nearly 19% over the same period. A total of 144 homes were sold in April, with a total value of $76.3 million. That's a jump from March, when 120 homes changed hands, valued at over $63 million. A mix of sun and cloud today, skies clearing early this afternoon, high 11, but a bit cooler near Lake Huron, the UV index 6 or high. Clear skies tonight on a north wind, low minus 1 with frost, increasing cloudiness early in the afternoon Tuesday, a 40% chance of showers and the risk of a thunderstorm, high 14, and on Wednesday, mainly cloudy, a 60% chance of showers, high 17. Right now, it's 5 Celsius, 41 Fahrenheit.
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1: You gotta respect a good hustle. I was just reading the story about a 31-year-old. Her name is Sienna Halverston, and she was busted at a Costco in Arizona for doing the oddest thing, trying to shill her marinara sauce. So she walked into the Costco in Arizona with a Dollar Tree shower cap as a hairnet and a meatball manager unofficial badge, a folding table, and a vintage crock pot, and a dream. She was soft launching her Dream Big Simmer Long marinara sauce. And she spent 4 hours pretending to be one of those sample ladies from Costco, handing out her stranger meatballs. And beside the table was a sign that said, "Scan my Venmo for the $14 marinara upsell." She says it's like the best regional marinara sauce. But mind you, it's made by this random woman, and people were sampling it. After giving out 220 meatballs, another vendor noticed that things weren't looking quite right, and she got busted and arrested for, you know, impersonating a sample lady. But you gotta respect the hustle, because now she's going viral online and everybody wants to try her meatballs and her marinara because we're just that curious.
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1: When you have little kids, now I'm not talking about school-age kids. I mean really little, like infants. Did you still read to them? Because there's some new research. And it's interesting. It says that reading to infants, even like before they can speak, it increases their brain's ability to process language skills. And when they eventually head to school, it will do lots of great things for them. And it made me think, like, I didn't have young children. My stepdaughters, I wasn't a part of their life till they were like 6 and 8. So never really got to read to them as babies. But I certainly remember the books that my parents would read to us. I had my parents convinced that I could read when I was 3 because I memorized my favorite Sesame Street book. So I'm curious, what are the books that you read over and over again to your children? Those ones that just, you know, stick with you. And maybe they're reading them to their kids now. Let me know. Text the A1 Security text line 519-464-1999. 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

0: 99.9 The Fox. Good morning. It's Hillary hanging out with you. And we were talking about the books that we remember reading to our kids, or maybe that our parents read to us, and how good reading to your kids is for their language skills. Got a couple of texts to the A1 security text line, which is 519-464-1999. Love you to be a part of the show. Like Amy was, she says, Goodnight Moon, The Going to Bed Book, and all Sandra Boynton's books. They were big hits in her house. Sarah saying, Robert Munsch always got many reads around here. A couple of others. I love Caps for Sale, Millions of Cats, fairy tales and songbooks like She'll Be Coming Round the Mountain. And Sarah, a little nostalgic because she says they're getting into novels now and she misses the picture book phase already. Here's everything you need to know from Sarnia News today.
1: Good morning, I'm Josh Boyes. A mix of sun and cloud, then skies clearing this afternoon, high 11, right now 5 Celsius, 41 Fahrenheit. We're waiting for more details on a crash at Plank Road and Churchill Line. Sarnia Police put out a social media post just after 9:30 last night, and they say serious injuries have been reported. More information as it becomes available. After nearly 8 years, plans for a new subdivision in Point Edward are moving forward. Site servicing is expected to begin this week at 1600 Venetian Boulevard. Local developer Alan Merrington says he signed a subdivision agreement with the village for 21 homes. You can read more at sarnianewstoday.ca. Sarnia Lambton's real estate market continued its upward trend in April. 144 homes were sold, worth $76.3 million. That's a jump from March, when 120 homes changed hands, valued at over $63 million. The County of Lambton has signed an ambulance cross-border mutual aid agreement with the municipality of Chatham-Kent that ensures the closest available ambulance can respond to emergencies regardless of municipal borders. A mix of sun and clouds, skies clearing this afternoon, high 11, cooler near Lake Huron, mainly clear tonight, low minus 1 with frost. Right now, 5 Celsius, 41 Fahrenheit.
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1: The season finale of American Idol airs tonight. That's the top three finalists performing for their last chance to earn America's vote. Alicia Keys is going to be a guest mentor and also performing along Brad Paisley, Blues Traveler. That's a name you haven't heard in a while. Cameron Whitcomb, Clay Aiken, On Vogue, The Gin Blossoms, Jason Mraz, Leanne Womack, Motley Crue. It's going to be quite the night. Dua Lipa is suing Samsung. So she's filed a $15 million lawsuit against Samsung, claiming the company used her likeness on their TV packaging without her permission. And she discovered that her image was being used on the packaging and immediately sent a cease and desist. They kind of blew her off. And it was a picture of her that was taken at Austin City Limits Festival in 2024, and she didn't say they could use it. She owns it, so that's got to stop. Gossip blogger Rob Shooter is claiming that Taylor Swift has secretly commissioned, except not so secretly because he knows, six different wedding gowns for her highly anticipated wedding to Travis Kelce. And insiders, they say that she still hasn't decided which dress is going to be the one. She's got a little time, and there are multiple gowns. Will she wear one dress the entire night? Will she change several times? This is a woman that's great at quick changes from her tour. So we'll just have to see on that. And Kim Kardashian taking a break from her quest to pass the California bar exam. It's not been easy for her. She skipped the February exam, has no plans to retake it until 2027. She already passed the California baby bar exam that she had to pass in order to do her legal apprenticeship. It took her four times, which, you know, persistence is key. And that is The Feed, 99.9 The Fox.
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1: Today we're looking at a mix of sun and cloud. Skies clearing this afternoon and a high of 11 or 52. Cooler near the lake, of course. And a UV index of 6. Tonight, clear and down to a low of minus 1. So if you picked up some plants on the weekend, make sure you have those covered. We are expecting some frost. And then tomorrow, a mix of increasing cloudiness early in the afternoon with a 40% chance of showers, risk of a thunderstorm, and back up to a high of 14.
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1: My goodness, a little chilly out this morning as you head out for the day. Just be aware that you might want to make sure you have a little bit of a coat or a sweater today. And we are going to be heading out at the end of the month. Maybe we could come visit you. Nothing makes a day better than Global Donuts and Deli. And we have our perks at work. 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I love meeting people. I'm still getting to know people in the community, and I want it to be you. Niall Horan, Slow Hands. It's Fox Mornings with Sarah and Hillary, 99.9 The Fox.

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2: We are looking at a mix of sun and cloud today with clearing skies this afternoon, a high of 11 or 52, cooler near the lake, of course. Tonight, clear down to a low of minus 1 or 30 with frost. And then for tomorrow, increasing cloudiness in the afternoon, chance of showers, risk of a thunderstorm, a high of 14 or 57. Right now, it's 5 degrees.
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1: With an update from SarniaNewsToday.ca, I'm Josh Boyce. Sky is clearing this afternoon, high reaching 11. Right now it's 5 Celsius, 41 Fahrenheit. Sarnia police responded to a crash with serious injuries at Plank Road and Churchill Line. A social media post was sent out just after 9:30 last night. Emergency services were on scene and were being told to avoid that area. More details as they become available. There will be a huge electric motor leaving Sandrin services on Exmouth Street at 9 this morning with a police escort to the Shell refinery. The motor was completely rewound by the Sandrin services team. The Northern Tornadoes Project is investigating a possible tornado north of London Saturday. The wind knocked down a barn, a large solar panel, and flipped a pickup truck. An engineering researcher with the project says it might have been a small tornado or microburst. No injuries were reported. 21 new homes are going to be built on Venetian Boulevard in Point Edward. Local developer Alan Merrington says they hope to have the first home completed by September.
2: When I first started this, I must have had 200 people chumming at the bit to kind of get information. And unfortunately, because of the time frames, hopefully now they actually see, they'll believe me when they see the services go in. And I think real estate is picking up a little bit. And with that rebate, and it's Point Edward, so there won't be a better time.
1: Site servicing is beginning this week. Merrington says the on-level villas will go anywhere between $600,000 and $700,000. More details at SarniaNewsToday.ca. The local real estate market is down from April of last year, but saw a surge compared to last month. Sarnia Lambton Association of Realtors President Jeremy Garrett says sales were down 15.8% compared to last April, while dollar volume fell 19% over the same period.
3: We'll see what May brings, I think, and I'm, you know, expecting maybe we'll see an uptick with the announcement of the HST rebate for all home buyers on new homes. So I think that should help the market a little bit too.
1: 144 homes were sold in April with a total value of $76.3 million. That's a jump from March when 120 homes changed hands, valued at over $63 million. And four Canadians who are on board the cruise ship with the rare hantavirus outbreak have landed in BC. They'll isolate there for 3 weeks, but thankfully they're not showing any symptoms. A mix of sun and clouds, skies clearing this afternoon on a north wind, high 11, a bit cooler near Lake Huron. Clear tonight on a north wind, low minus 1 with frost. Increasing cloudiness early in the afternoon tomorrow, a 40% chance of showers and the risk of a thunderstorm, high 14. And cloudy Wednesday, a 60% chance of showers, high 17. Right now it's 5 Celsius, 41 Fahrenheit.
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1: Bev Hordesky is here with Sarnia Lampton Rebound. Good morning, Bev.
2: Good morning, Sarah and Hillary. Thanks for having me.
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2: 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We're loving it.
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2: Don't you love that name? 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I do.
3: This is very important because I've already started sourcing my headscarves, and I know the color of the convertible, so we're good to go. Now, this is an interesting lottery because there are only a certain amount of tickets. Can you tell us about that?
2: Yes, your odds are very good. So there's only 1,500 tickets on the Ford Mustang, which we're happy about that because we feel people will buy into that early, or we're hoping they do, fingers crossed, right? But I think they will. I just wanted to mention just a little bit of history at Rebound. We did a car raffle back in 2021, and we sold out the tickets 5 weeks earlier than our deadline for draw date. Now, whether that happens this time around, I don't know, but that's kind of a fun little piece of history.
3: So how much are tickets and how do people get them?
2: So tickets are $100 per, and you will go online on Rebound's website, which is reboundsl.com, and you will order them with your credit card.
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3: Now, tell me a little bit about Rebound, because I don't know a lot about the organization. I know like the surface stuff, but what is the money raised from this car draw going toward?
2: So Rebound's been in the community for over 40 years. We're in our 42nd year, actually. And we provide programs for young people, anywhere from 8 to 24 years old. And the programs vary in content and what they provide to those young people, but life-building skills, resilience, growth, inclusion, expression, all those things that'll help them through those early ages as they journey into adulthood. Times are challenging right now for young people, especially with mental health issues and environments maybe to do with the home life or school. So our programs can help them through those tough times to see that there's light and there's hope and there's people that care about them on the other side.
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4: 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Open 7 days a week, 8 a.m. to 6 p.m.
3: We're looking at a mix of sun and cloud today, a high of 11 or 52, cooler near the lake. Tonight, clear, down to a low of minus 1 or 30 with frost. And for tomorrow, increasing cloudiness in the early afternoon, chance of showers or a thunderstorm, high of 14 or 57. It's 5 degrees right now.
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1: Have you ever been disappointed by a friend or someone you thought was a friend only to find out, yeah, you're not as close as you thought? Well, it turns out about half of our friends probably don't think of us that way. Like, take a minute, count up in your head, like, all of your friends, not just your close ones, you know, the ones you've seen recently, just like all the people you would consider to be a friend. Once you've got that number, cut it in half. That is probably more accurate. Turns out we're all terrible at knowing who our friends are. This study made the case that as half the people we consider to be our friends don't feel the same way at all. Not at all. And here's how they did it. They documented like 1,300 cases of friendship and had one person rank, you know, their friendship and how good or close they felt with other people. And then they asked the other person, you know, how they feel. And in reality, only about half of the friendships were reciprocal, which is so upsetting. But it's happened to me. I can remember a couple years ago, I had a friend in London and we would hang out like every other weekend or so. I was, you know, sleeping over at her house and going to game nights, and we had some extracurricular activities. And then, you know, she'd tell me about her wedding she was planning and all of that stuff. And it turns out I wasn't invited to the wedding. I know that sometimes those are difficult, you know, discussions to have if it's just about numbers or whatever, but I was really hurt she didn't even address it with me. And it told me right then and there that I wasn't as close a friend as I thought she was to me. And it can be really upsetting. So I want to hear about that time you learned someone you thought you were friends with didn't feel the same way. 519-464-1999. You can call or text the A1 Security text line.

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2: Sun and cloud today, clearing this afternoon, a high of 11 or 52. Tonight, clear and down to a low of minus 1 or 30 with frost overnight. And then tomorrow, increasing cloudiness in the early afternoon, chance of showers, and a risk of a thunderstorm, a high of 14 or 57.
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1: 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We are heading towards a long weekend. Yeah, Victoria Day long weekend is early this year. And that might mean you're going on a road trip. 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
2: Good morning, I'm Josh Boyce. Skies clearing this afternoon, high reaching 11, right now 5 Celsius, 41 Fahrenheit. Details are limited on a crash at Plank Road and Churchill Line. Sarnia Police put out a social media post just after 9:30 last night, and they say serious injuries were reported. More info as it becomes available. There'll be a huge electric motor leaving Sandrin Services on Exmouth Street this morning at 9 with a police escort to the Shell refinery. The motor was completely rewound by the Sandrin Services team. The Northern Tornadoes Project is investigating a possible tornado north of London Saturday. They say the wind knocked down a barn, a large solar panel, and flipped a pickup truck. No injuries were reported. 21 new homes will be built on Venetian Boulevard in Point Edward. Local developer Alan Merrington says they hope to have the first home completed by September. Site servicing is expected to begin this week. And Sarnia Lambton's real estate market saw a surge compared to March. 144 homes sold in April worth $76 million. That's a jump from March when 120 homes changed hands, valued at over $63 million. Sun and cloud today. Skies clearing this afternoon. High 11. Cooler near the lake. Mainly clear tonight. Low minus 1 with the risk of frost. I'm Josh Boyce.
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1: There is lots going on in the world of gossip. Oh, it is so good. Okay, first things first. We got to get to the season finale of American Idol. That is tonight at 8 on ABC. Top three finalists perform for the last chance to earn America's vote. Alicia Keys is going to be the guest mentor and will perform. And there's going to be a ton of performances. Brad Paisley, Blues Traveler, Cameron Whitcomb, Clay Aiken's going to be there. En Vogue, The Gym Blossoms, Jason Mraz. It's like going back in time musically. It's going to be great. Dua Lipa is suing Samsung. Dua Lipa filed a $15 million lawsuit against Samsung, saying they used her likeness on their TV packaging without her permission or compensation. I guess there's a shot of her at the Austin City Limits Festival in 2024, and she owns the rights to it. They never asked, so she wants some cash. She did give them a chance to cease and desist, but they kind of blew it off. Now, gossip blogger Rob Shooter claims Taylor Swift has secretly commissioned six different wedding gowns, except it's not a secret anymore because he blew that out of the water. Of course, this is in anticipation of the wedding to Travis Kelce. Insiders say she still hasn't decided on which dress. The question is, will she wear one all night? Will there be costume changes? The costume changes are not out of possibility. I mean, she's really good at them. From her tour. Kim Kardashian taking a break from her quest to pass the California bar exam. Insiders are reporting that she skipped out on the February exam and has no plans to retake it. She already passed the baby bar, which is what she needed to get her legal apprenticeship, but struggling with the real bar exam. And that is the Feed 99.9 The Fox.
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1: Today, a mix of sun and cloud, skies clearing and a high of 11 degrees or 52 for our American friends. Colder near the lake. Tonight, clear and a low of minus one or 30 with some frost. Tomorrow, cloudy in the early afternoon. Chance of showers, risk of a thunderstorm, 14 or 57.
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1: Our friend Louie is heading out around Sarnia Lambton again this week. Where will he go next? Well, every week we post a little teaser on our social media, so you definitely want to be following along there on our Facebook and Instagram about where he might be heading. And you know what? We're always looking for suggestions on places we can take him. Now, if you missed who Louie is, he is our engineer here at the radio station, but he's also new to Sarnia Lambton and he doesn't know a lot of the places to go. So we're showing him around to some local businesses and also to some sites. And it's all a very fun thing called Louie Learns to Love Lambton. And it's brought to you by Tourism Sarnia Lambton. So keep watching for that. It's always an exciting new place. And he is a hoot. That boy will do anything.
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1: Mix of sun and cloud today. Skies clearing this afternoon. They already seem sunny here, but maybe in different parts of the city or the county, it's different. A cooler near the lake, a high of 11 or 52. Tonight, clear, down to a low of minus 1 and 30 with the frost. And be aware, if you've got plants that you got for Mother's Day, you're going to want to cover those. For tomorrow, increasing cloudiness in the afternoon, a chance of showers, a risk of a thunderstorm, and a high of 14 or 57.
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0: With an update from SarniaNewsToday.ca, I'm Josh Boyce. A mix of sun and cloud, then sky is clearing this afternoon, high reaching 11 or 52. Sarnia police say one person has died in a crash on Plank Road just east of Kimball Side Road. Last night's crash involved a car and a motorcycle. It's not clear if charges will be laid. You can read more at SarniaNewsToday.ca. A big move is planned today. A motor is being brought to the Shell refinery from Sandrin Services on Exmouth Street beginning at 9. There's going to be a police escort on hand. The Northern Tornadoes Project is investigating a possible tornado north of London Saturday. The wind knocked down a barn, a large solar panel, and flipped a pickup truck. An engineering researcher with the project says it might have been a small tornado or microburst. No injuries have been reported. A long-awaited housing development in Point Edward is finally moving ahead. Local developer Alan Merrington has signed a subdivision agreement with the village for 21 new homes at the site of 1600 Venetian Boulevard. You can read more at SarniaNewsToday.ca. Sarnia Lambton's real estate market is down from last April, but saw a surge compared to March. 24 more homes sold in April compared to March, worth about $13 million. Local Real Estate Board President Jeremy Garrett says it's too soon to tell whether the province's removal of the 13% HST on new homes has had an impact. That measure took effect April 1st and is going to be in place until March 31st of 2027.
1: I think it'll take, a few months to see the exact impact that it's going to have. In my own experience in the market and talking with other agents selling new homes, it's definitely been an increase in activity. So I think that will for sure bear out in the stats, but we'll have to wait and see.
0: You can read more on our website. A Stratford man's embarking on a week-long, over 250-kilometer run to Tobermory to raise money for local cancer care. Sam Simon says the run is in support of his wife as he tries to create hope out of a helpless situation after her diagnosis of stage 4 cancer. They'll raise funds for the three local organizations providing his wife with treatment. He'll embark on the run today with friends, staying in an RV, and running the equivalent of a marathon per day. Lambton County signed an ambulance cross-border mutual aid agreement with the municipality of Chatham-Kent. It ensures the closest available ambulance can respond to emergencies regardless of municipal borders. And four Canadians who are aboard the cruise ship with the rare hantavirus outbreak have landed in BC. They'll isolate there for 3 weeks, but thankfully they're not showing any symptoms. A mix of sun and cloud, then skies clearing this afternoon, high 11, a bit cooler near Lake Huron. Mainly clear tonight, low minus 1 with frost, and increasing cloudiness early in the afternoon tomorrow, chance of showers and thunderstorms, high 14.
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Turns out you might not be as good at telling if your kids are lying as you think. A new study came out, and the results, terrifying. We'll talk about it next. This is Alex Warren, Fever Dream, 99.9 The Fox. Good morning.

0: 99.9 The Fox, good morning. It is Hillary hanging out with you. Your kid could be lying to you and you could have zero idea. This is kind of disturbing. So a study of experimental child psychology found that parents are really bad at detecting a child's lies. In fact, parents don't even realize when their kid or someone else's kid is lying to them. Now, what they did is they had 72 parents with kids ages 8 to 16, and they watched a series of videos from those children. In the videos, the children were asked if they looked at answers to a test beforehand. And every child in the video denied looking at the answers, even though some had. And those in the study were asked to fill out a questionnaire to ask if they were confident that their child was or wasn't lying. And the study participants only realized kids were lying about 50% of the time. So how good do you think you are at spotting a lie? Do you think you're pretty good at it?
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2: A mix of sun and cloud to start the day. Skies clearing early this afternoon on a north wind, high 11, cooler near Lake Huron. Clear tonight on a north wind, low minus 1 with frost. Increasing cloudiness early in the afternoon Tuesday, a 40% chance of showers and the risk of a thunderstorm, high 14. And on Wednesday, mainly cloudy, a 60% chance of showers, high 17.
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2: Bev Hordesky is here with Sarnia Lampton Rebound. Good morning, Bev.
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3: We are pumped about this at Rebound. 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We're loving it.
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3: Don't you love that name? No, seriously, don't you love that name? I do.
4: This is very important because I've already started sourcing my headscarves and I know the color of the convertible, so we're good to go. Now, this is an interesting lottery because there are only a certain amount of tickets. Can you tell us about that?
3: Yes, your odds are very good. So there's only 1,500 tickets on the Ford Mustang, which we're happy about that because we feel people will buy into that early, or we're hoping they do, fingers crossed, right? But I think they will. I just wanted to mention just a little bit of history at Rebound. We did a car raffle back in 2021, and we sold out the tickets 5 weeks earlier than our deadline for draw date. Now, whether that happens this time around, I don't know, but that's kind of a fun little piece of history.
4: So how much are tickets and how do people get them?
3: So tickets are $100 per, and you will go online on Rebound's website, which is reboundsl.com, and you will order them with your credit card.
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4: Now, tell me a little bit about Rebound because I don't know a lot about the organization. I know like the surface stuff, but what is the money raised from this car draw going toward?
3: So Rebound's been in the community for over 40 years. We're in our 42nd year, actually. And we provide programs for young people anywhere from 8 to 24 years old. And the programs vary in content and what they provide to those young people, but life-building skills, resilience, growth, inclusion, expression, all those things that will help them through those early ages as they journey into adulthood. Times are challenging right now for young people, especially with mental health issues and environments maybe to do with the home life or school. So our programs can help them through those tough times to see that there's light and there's hope and there's people that care about them on the other side.
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5: A mix of sun and cloud to start the day. Skies clearing early this afternoon on a north wind, high 11, cooler near Lake Huron. Clear tonight on a north wind, low minus 1 with frost. Increasing cloudiness early in the afternoon Tuesday, a 40% chance of showers and the risk of a thunderstorm, high 14. And on Wednesday, mainly cloudy, a 60% chance of showers, high 17.
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7: It's always fun being invited over to someone's house, especially if that someone has a pool and a tennis court, and not just one, but six pickleball courts, and has the beach right outside their back door. 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
8: 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So what do you say, huh? 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Let's talk numbers. 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
1: Good morning, I'm Josh Boyce. The Sarnia Police Service says a motorcyclist has died in a head-on crash with a car on Plank Road. Police and other emergency crews responded to the area east of Kimball Side Road at around 9:15 last night. Police say the motorcycle was traveling east when it collided with a westbound car. A 26-year-old petroleum man was pronounced dead on scene. You might see some delays along Sarnia's heavy load corridor today. A motor is being taken to the Shell refinery from Sandrin Services on Exmouth Street. That began at 9. The Northern Tornadoes Project is investigating a possible tornado north of London Saturday. The wind knocked down a barn and a large solar panel and flipped a pickup truck. No injuries were reported. Sarnia Lambton's real estate market continued its upward trend in April. 144 homes sold with a value of over $76 million. That's a jump from March. And 21 new homes are going to be built on Venetian Boulevard in Point Edward. Local developer Alan Merrington says they hope to have the first one completed by September.
2: When I first started this, I must have had 200 people chumming at the bit to kind of get information. And unfortunately, because of the time frames, hopefully now they actually see, they'll believe me when they see the services go in. And I think real estate is picking up a little bit. And with that rebate, and it's Point Edward, so there won't be a better time.
1: Site servicing is expected to begin this week. 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Sky's clearing this afternoon, high 11, cooler near the lake. Mainly clear tonight, low minus 1 with the risk of frost.
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0: Shawn Mendes and Treat You Better, 99.9 The Fox. Hey there, it's Eve. Hope you had a great weekend. And this week is Canadian Innovation Week. So what are some of Canada's innovations? Well, we've got a rich history of innovation contributing significantly to so many different fields. Some notable Canadian inventions and innovations include the telephone, the electric wheelchair, as well as the walkie-talkie, the pacemaker, IMAX, and insulin. And some others include the paint roller, the snowmobile, and the garbage bag. And also, what about the Canadarm or Canadarm 1 that were used on the space shuttle? We did that too. So don't ever let anyone tell you that Canada doesn't have innovation, because we do. We are the epitome of innovation.
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2: A mix of sun and cloud to start the day. Skies clearing early this afternoon on a north wind, high 11, cooler near Lake Huron. Clear tonight on a north wind, low minus 1 with frost. Increasing cloudiness early in the afternoon Tuesday, a 40% chance of showers and the risk of a thunderstorm, high 14. And on Wednesday, mainly cloudy, a 60% chance of showers, high 17.
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1: That's Pelch and Last Night, 99.9 The Fox. And the Spring Spending Spree winner walks away with a $9,000 prize purse. So where will you spend the money if you win? There are 19 great local businesses from which to choose. And for the complete list, you can go to our website. Our live elimination draw is this Wednesday, May 13th at Imperial City Brewhouse. So the winner could choose to rent a bin from Chuck It Disposal. They could choose to educate their kids by getting tutoring through the Sylvan Learning Center. Maybe get some pasta or so many other great items from the Alfredo Pasta Boutique, or some new home furnishings from Austin and Taylor Home Furnishings. The choice is theirs. The elimination draw this Wednesday. It's going to be a really, really exciting night. Can't wait to see you there.
2: A mix of sun and cloud to start the day. Skies clearing early this afternoon on a north wind, high 11. Cooler near Lake Huron. Clear tonight on a north wind, low minus 1 with frost. Increasing cloudiness early in the afternoon Tuesday, a 40% chance of showers and the risk of a thunderstorm, high 14. And on Wednesday, mainly cloudy, a 60% chance of showers, high 17.
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1: Hi, I'm Mia. I just wanted to say that if you're feeling stressed, you might just need to take a break. Then get back to it. In the end, you just might do even better than you thought.
0: The students from St. Clair Catholic, encouraging hope and positivity in our community.

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1: Good morning, I'm Josh Boyes. The Sarnia Police Service says a motorcyclist has died in a head-on crash with a car on Plank Road. Police and other emergency crews responded to the area east of Kimball Side Road at around 9:15 last night. Police say the motorcycle was traveling east when it collided with a westbound car. A 26-year-old petroleum man was pronounced dead on scene. You might see some delays along Sarnia's heavy load corridor today. A motor is being taken to the Shell refinery from Sandrin Services on Exmouth Street. That began at 9. The Northern Tornadoes Project is investigating a possible tornado north of London Saturday. The wind knocked down a barn and a large solar panel and flipped a pickup truck. No injuries were reported. Sarnia Lambton's real estate market continued its upward trend in April. 144 homes sold with a value of over $76 million. That's a jump from March. And 21 new homes are going to be built on Venetian Boulevard in Point Edward. Local developer Alan Merrington says they hope to have the first one completed by September.
2: When I first started this, I must have had 200 people chumming at the bit to kind of get information. And unfortunately, because of the time frames, hopefully now they actually see, they'll believe me when they see the services go in. And I think real estate is picking up a little bit. And with that rebate, and it's Point Edward, so there won't be a better time.
1: Site servicing is expected to begin this week. More details at SarniaNewsToday.ca. Sky is clearing this afternoon, high 11, cooler near the lake. Mainly clear tonight, low minus 1 with the risk of frost.
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15: This Wednesday from 10 till 2, Eve Morgan will broadcast live from 1100 Afton, the latest rental community in the heart of Sarnia. 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

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So the Families Count report is out again. What it said about where we're at, coming up. Here's Bruno Mars and Risk It All on The Fox.

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0: The Weekend with Cry For Me, 99.9 The Fox. So this Families Count report has come out once again, and it's zeroed in on where we're at, what we need to work on, and how families and people have evolved. So it's shown that while couples today are less likely to get married, divorce rates have declined since the early 1990s. Next, it found that polyamorous families are broadening family laws. Pathways to becoming a step family have also evolved. And four, thousands of children are adopted every year, but far more need homes. So for some of us, it struck a chord. Once again, let's look at what we have. Do we really need more? And, you know, what do we think is better? Well, I like that the look of the modern family, that it's evolved. There's no one template that says this is what the family is supposed to look like and this is how it's going to stay. I love the fact that it has evolved. And honestly, when you think of your family, those are the people who love you. Like, I have people who are blood relatives that couldn't tell you one thing about me, but close friends who are the real deal, the real family, and wouldn't trade it for the world.
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2: A mix of sun and cloud to start the day. Skies clearing early this afternoon on a north wind, high 11, cooler near Lake Huron. Clear tonight on a north wind, low minus 1 with frost. Increasing cloudiness early in the afternoon Tuesday, a 40% chance of showers and the risk of a thunderstorm, high 14. And on Wednesday, mainly cloudy, a 60% chance of showers, high 17.
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0: Walk Off the Earth and Fire in My Soul, 99.9 The Fox. Well, I hope your Mother's Day weekend was good. Mom, stepmom, bonus mom, or fur mom, I hope it was all that you wanted. And I was made my favorite breakfast, which is savory crepes with mushrooms and bacon with a bechamel sauce. Then had FaceTime with all three kids. My oldest made me cocktails all day long. And I should have listened when she said, just sit and relax. I will do the meal prep and the cooking. Because then I was forced to sit and do nothing because a Mother's Day mandolin mishap happened, sliced a hunk off my pinky finger, and it's still throbbing today.
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2: A mix of sun and cloud to start the day. Skies clearing early this afternoon on a north wind, high 11, cooler near Lake Huron. Clear tonight on a north wind, low minus 1 with frost. Increasing cloudiness early in the afternoon Tuesday, a 40% chance of showers and the risk of a thunderstorm, high 14. And on Wednesday, mainly cloudy, a 60% chance of showers, high 17.
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1: With an update from SarniaNewsToday.ca, I'm Melanie Irwin. If you bought flowers and plants over the weekend, you'll want to cover them up tonight. A frost advisory is posted for Sarnia Lambton. A 26-year-old petroleum man was pronounced dead at the scene following a motorcycle collision in Sarnia's industrial corridor last night. Sarnia police and other emergency crews responded to Plank Road east of Kimball Side Road just before 9:30 p.m. Police say the motorcycle was traveling east when it collided with a westbound car head-on. A 34-year-old Chatham man has also died after being struck by a train east of Chatham yesterday afternoon. CK police responded to the collision involving a pedestrian in the Northwood Line area. Paralympian Tyler McGregor will be back in Forest tomorrow to meet with local youth. Candace Tiemann with the North Lambton Community Health Center says they're holding a ball hockey event at the Shores Recreation Center from 2:30 until 5:30 p.m. She says the public event is being held in hopes of reaching more kids and teens for their Inspire Youth program.
2: And we're working to get those kids active after school. We want to introduce them to sport and recreation. We want to teach them about healthy eating and why it's so important to take care of themselves now so that they can become healthy, active adults.
1: She says McGregor will also talk to them about following their dreams. He recently participated in a meet and greet over the weekend at the Forest Legion. The St. Clair Region Conservation Authority is accepting applications for its 2026 scholarship program until the end of this month. As Stephanie Shabs tells us, local graduating high school students pursuing careers in environmental fields are encouraged to apply for four different scholarships.
3: Two scholarships valued at $1,000 and two at $500 will be awarded to students continuing their education in disciplines such as biology, ecology, geography, forestry, agricultural, and fish and wildlife studies. Eligible students must reside within the St. Clair Region Conservation Authority watershed or attend secondary schools in either Sarnia, Forest, Petrolia, Wallaceburg, Dresden, and Strathroy. GM Ken Phillips says the awards are an investment in the future of our region by helping to foster the next generation of conservationists who will protect, restore, and sustain our natural environment for years to come. Applications can be obtained by contacting the Conservation Authority. I'm Stephanie Shavs.
1: A frost advisory is posted for Sarnia Lambton, mainly sunny this afternoon with a cool north wind. High of 11, feeling more like 8 near Lake Huron. Clear tonight with frost expected, a low of minus 1. Right now it's 6 Celsius, 43 Fahrenheit. I'm Melanie Irwin.
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It's just afternoon, and it is Mental Health Awareness Month across Canada. The stats coming up. Here's Loud Luxury and Natalie Jane with Uh-Oh.

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1: Hi, I'm Charlie. 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

0: Jamie Fine, and you're like 99.9 The Fox. So it's Mental Health Awareness Month across Canada. And here's the truth. 1 in 5 Canadians will experience a mental health problem or illness each year. And unfortunately, many people either don't ask for help or can't access the services and supports they need to live meaningful, fulfilling lives. So that is the unfortunate truth. So Mental Health Awareness Month, May, is the perfect opportunity to do the talk, to encourage open and respectful conversations about mental illness. Talking about it helps reduce the stigma. Talking about it answers questions, and it also increases our understanding of mental illness overall. So if you need help, ask. 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
2: Mainly sunny this afternoon, a cool north wind, high of 11, feeling more like 8 near Lake Huron. Clear tonight with frost expected, a low of minus 1. A mix of sun and cloud on Tuesday, 40% chance of showers late in the afternoon, high of 14.
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0: Tate McRae, you broke me first. 99.9 The Fox. Well, this might break you and make your taste buds twizzle and your mouth water. The 2026 World Championship Barbecue Cooking Contest is set to take place in Liberty Park in Memphis this week, May 13th through 16th. Over the 4 days, more than 180 teams from across North America and around the world will be competing for over $190,000 in prize money and earn the titles of kings and queens of whole hog, rib, shoulders, wings, and sausages. There's even an anything but pork category. And new this year is the Open Fire World Championship. It is a live fire showcase debuting Thursday that will highlight global grilling styles alongside Memphis's signature slow roasted pork. And yes, Team Canada Barbecue, specifically Dark Side of the Grill is what they're called. They are competing in this new Open Fire category. So it'll be cool to see who wins. We'll let you know.
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2: Mainly sunny this afternoon, a cool north wind, high of 11, feeling more like 8 near Lake Huron. Clear tonight with frost expected, a low of minus 1. A mix of sun and cloud on Tuesday, 40% chance of showers late in the afternoon, high of 14.
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1: Good afternoon. I'm Melanie Irwin. A frost advisory is posted for Sarnia Lambton. You'll want to cover up any plants or flowers in frost-prone areas tonight. A head-on collision last night between a car and motorcycle claimed the life of a petroleum man. Sarnia police said this morning the 26-year-old died at the scene of the crash at Plank Road east of Kimball Side Road just before 9:30 p.m. Youth in Forest will get a chance to hear from Paralympian Tyler McGregor tomorrow. The North Lambton Community Health Center has organized an outdoor ball hockey event from 2:30 until 5:30 p.m. at the Shores Recreation Center. Community developer Candace Tiemann says it'll be a casual event.
2: Tyler will be speaking. He will be sharing a little bit of his story, but he's also going to play ball hockey with the kids, and that's what he's really excited about. So we will have ball hockey games going on, as well as he is going to do photographs and autographs.
1: The Forest Optimist Club will also hold a barbecue where money raised will go back into youth programs in the community. Mainly sunny this afternoon, a cool north wind, high of 11, feeling more like 8 near Lake Huron. Clear tonight with frost expected, a low of minus 1. I'm Melanie Irwin.
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0: Nelly Furtado and Turn Off the Lights, 99.9 The Fox. And that family budget. Are you good at sticking to it, or is it always a write-off? What about the two of you? Are you and your spouse good at sticking to that set family budget? Well, a report from Mintel says about half of us say that we are somewhat good at sticking to it. I'll admit it. You know, years ago, I was terrible at staying within the budget. I love shopping and buying presents, but I'm also a bargain shopper. Clearance is my favorite word. And, you know, I have gift stashes all over the house where the gift recipients would never think of looking. So I shop all year long for those significant gift-giving milestones, like the birthdays, the anniversaries, and Christmas.
1: Mainly sunny this afternoon, a cool north wind, high of 11, feeling more like 8 near Lake Huron. Clear tonight with frost expected, a low of minus 1. A mix of sun and cloud on Tuesday, 40% chance of showers late in the afternoon, high of 14.
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0: That's Home from Michael Bublé, 99.9 The Fox. And in entertainment news, Michael Bublé is set to perform at the 2026 FIFA World Cup opening ceremony in Toronto on June the 12th. Elsewhere in the entertainment world, Dua Lipa has filed a $15 million lawsuit against Samsung, claiming the company used her likeness on TV packaging without her permission or compensation. The complaint, filed in the Central District of California, says the Samsung marketing campaign improperly presented her as an endorser of their products, so she is fighting back. And a gossip blogger has claimed that Taylor Swift has secretly commissioned 6 different wedding gowns for her highly anticipated wedding, which is coming up at some point. When is the wedding, by the way? 6 dresses.
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2: Mainly sunny this afternoon, a cool north wind, high of 11, feeling more like 8 near Lake Huron. Clear tonight with frost expected, a low of -1. A mix of sun and cloud on Tuesday, 40% chance of showers late in the afternoon, high of 14.
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1: Good afternoon. I'm Melanie Irwin. The temperature is expected to fall below the freezing mark tonight, creating conditions that could damage sensitive plants, trees, and crops in frost-prone areas. A frost advisory is posted for Sarnia Lambton. Reconstructionists from the Sarnia Police Traffic Services Unit spent the night investigating a fatal motorcycle crash. The bike was traveling east on Plank Road, east of Kimball Side Road, just before 9:30 when it collided with a westbound car. A 26-year-old petroleum man was pronounced dead at the scene. And Paralympian Tyler McGregor is going head-to-head with some local youth in a ball hockey event tomorrow. Candace Tiemann with the North Lambton Community Health Center says a public event will be held at the Shores Recreation Center. She says McGregor said yes to the idea immediately.
2: So he's very excited about that. And he's looking forward to, again, just an opportunity to connect with the youth in the community and inspire them to follow their dreams.
1: The event will be held from 2:30 until 5:30 p.m. It's part of the Youth Inspire program, encouraging kids and teens to become involved in sports and recreation and healthy living. If it rains, the activities will be moved inside the arena. Mainly cloudy this afternoon, cool north wind, high of 11, feeling more like 8 near Lake Huron. Clear tonight with frost expected, a low of minus 1. I'm Melanie Irwin.
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99.9 The Fox, Post Malone in Circles 203. It's Carrie. Did you know that today is Eat What You Want Day? We'll look at the ultimate guilty pleasure food for you coming up.

0: Walk Up the Earth and Red Hands, 99.9 The Fox, 217. It's Carrie. Happy Monday to you. Hope it was a good weekend. Hope it was a good Mother's Day weekend if you are a mom. Today, it's National Eat What You Want Day. That just makes me smile. It's a day that encourages us to indulge in our favorite foods with no guilt or dietary restrictions. A day to set aside no counting calories. You just get to enjoy your favorite treats, whether it's pizza or ice cream or fast food, and just indulge a little and satisfy those cravings. Enjoy treats without remorse today. The day aims to highlight that occasionally giving into cravings, occasionally, can be part of a sustainable, balanced, and sometimes healthier relationship with food. If you're always restricting yourself, that's no good. So today is a day to enjoy and eat what you want. What would your foods be if you could eat whatever you want without guilt or consequence? How would you celebrate? What would your foods be? I'm thinking mashed potatoes, French fries with gravy and ketchup, Oreo cookies with milk, milkshake, maybe some soft serve ice cream in there too. Got to be some chocolate. I feel like I participate in this day way more than once a year as it is. Forecast, we do have a frost advisory in effect for tonight. Expect a low of -1 with frost. Sunshine tomorrow, maybe some rain in the afternoon. Nothing but sunshine right now. We're sitting at 8 Celsius, 47 Fahrenheit.
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0: 99.9 The Fox. Felix Cartel with Fionn. And the way, if it sounds familiar, it is. It is an old Smash Mouth song from a few years ago. 2:31 forecast for us for the rest of the afternoon. Hanging on to the sunshine. We got clear skies tonight. North winds low near -1 with frost, under a frost advisory. If you've got any beautiful baskets, hanging baskets for Mother's Day, you might want to bring them in or cover them up tonight. Sunshine for tomorrow with the chance of showers in the afternoon, high of 14. Right now, we sit at 8 Celsius, 47 Fahrenheit.
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0: 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We've got an update with Sarnia News Today in just minutes. 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Forecast for us, we've got a frost advisory in effect. It's going to get cold tonight, low near minus one with frost. Sunshine tomorrow, at least to start, but some showers in the forecast in the afternoon.
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8: Good afternoon. I'm Melanie Irwin. The temperature is expected to fall below the freezing mark tonight, creating conditions that could damage sensitive plants, trees, and crops in frost-prone areas. A frost advisory is posted for Sarnia Lambton. Reconstructionists from the Sarnia Police Traffic Services Unit spent the night investigating a fatal motorcycle crash. The bike was traveling east on Plank Road, east of Kimball Side Road, just before 9:30 when it collided with a westbound car. A 26-year-old petroleum man was pronounced dead at the scene. And Paralympian Tyler McGregor is going head-to-head with some local youth in a ball hockey event tomorrow. Candace Tiemann with the North Lambton Community Health Center says a public event will be held at the Shores Recreation Center. She says McGregor said yes to the idea immediately.
16: So he's very excited about that. And he's looking forward to, again, just an opportunity to connect with the youth in the community and inspire them to follow their dreams.
8: The event will be held from 2:30 until 5:30 p.m. It's part of the Youth Inspire program, encouraging kids and teens to become involved in sports and recreation and healthy living. If it rains, the activities will be moved inside the arena. Mainly cloudy this afternoon, cool north wind, high of 11, feeling more like 8 near Lake Huron. Clear tonight with frost expected, a low of minus 1. I'm Melanie Irwin.
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Pink and Trustfall 99.9 The Fox 302. Well, what is one thing that you spend money on that you know you probably shouldn't, but you keep doing it anyway? Coming up, expert advice on how to limit that extra spending that sometimes gets away from us. Charlotte Cardin, it's The Way We Touch on The Fox.

0: look at you. Today's best music, 99.9 The Fox, Sean Hook. And dear Mr. Brown, 319. Okay, let's talk about money for a second and those things that we buy that maybe we're not paying that close of attention to. What is one thing that you spend money on that doesn't even feel like you're spending money anymore? Because experts say it's those tiny, whatever, it's only a couple bucks habits that are draining our wallets, like food delivery apps. Have you noticed your quick little dinner order somehow becomes $50 by checkout, or buying clothes on sale because it's too good to pass up, even though the tags are still on a few months later? Subscription services, streaming services, beauty boxes, workout apps. Are we actually using them? Experts say the biggest money leaks are usually the mindless ones. Daily coffees, impulse buys, grocery shopping with no plan. Guilty, guilty, guilty. All the little things that we barely think about. So what is your guilty spending habit? The one you know adds up, but you keep doing it anyway. I guess we need to be more careful and maybe more mindful of what we're spending our money on. So easy to get away from us. Frost advisory is in effect as temperatures drop down to minus one for tonight with frost expected. Sunshine, at least to start tomorrow. Sun and cloud through the afternoon and a chance of showers. Risk of a thunderstorm in the afternoon. High of 14. More rain in the forecast for Wednesday. High of 14. Right now, 8 Celsius, 46 Fahrenheit.
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0: Canada's best music, 99.9 The Flag's Charlie Puth, and Al Long, 3:35. Well, all this week, we are giving you the chance to win tickets to see the Linda Ronstadt Show, her songs, her story, Sunday, June 14th. 2 o'clock, Imperial Theater. It is a musical tribute that will take you on an incredible journey of Linda Ronstadt's career, her music, dozens of songs and stories spanning Linda's five-decade career. Karen Coughlin is the perfect Linda Ronstadt, they say, with the vocal range to cover all of Linda's diverse musical genres, from folk to country, to rock, to pop, operetta, standards, as well as this ability to tell her heartfelt story. Karen copies Linda's looks, mannerisms, stage presence so well, they say this show will make you feel like you are at a Linda Ronstadt concert in the 70s. Tickets are available at the Imperial Theatre box office, imperialtheatre.net, or you could win your tickets if you want the chance to go. Text WIN to 519-464-1999 for a chance to win your tickets to see the Linda Ronstadt Show, her songs, her story, Sunday, June 14th, 2 o'clock at the Imperial Theater. For a chance to win your tickets, text WIN to the A1 Security text line, 519-464-1999. Forecast, we got a whole lot of sunshine to last the rest of this afternoon. Clear for tonight, north winds, low near minus 1 with frost. We are under a frost advisory from Environment Canada. Sunshine to start tomorrow, but a chance of showers in the afternoon. High of 14.
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0: 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Nelly Furtado, I'm Like a Bird, 351. A news update on the way at 4 o'clock with Sarnia News Today. Want to remind you, you have a chance to win the perks at work. You could be the recipient of coffee and donuts from Global Donuts in Delhi, delivered to you and your workplace with Sarah and Hillary from Fox Mornings. 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Let us know a little bit about you, where you're working, and you could be our next Perks at Work winner. Frost advisory in effect. It's going to get cold tonight. Low near minus one with frost. Maybe some rain in the forecast for tomorrow. The latest just ahead of four with Sarnia News Today.
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1: 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If you bought flowers and plants over the weekend, you'll want to cover them up tonight. A frost advisory is posted for Sarnia Lambton. A 26-year-old petroleum man was pronounced dead at the scene following a motorcycle collision in Sarnia's industrial corridor last night. Sarnia police and other emergency crews responded to Plank Road east of Kimball Side Road just before 9:30 p.m., Police say the motorcycle was traveling east when it collided with a westbound car head-on. A 34-year-old Chatham man has also died after being struck by a train east of Chatham yesterday afternoon. CK police responded to the collision involving a pedestrian in the Northwood Line area. Paralympian Tyler McGregor will be back in Forest tomorrow to meet with local youth. Candace Tiemann with the North Lambton Community Health Center says they're holding a ball hockey event at the Shores Recreation Center from 2:30 until 5:30 p.m. She says the public event is being held in hopes of reaching more kids and teens for their Inspire Youth program.
2: And we're working to get those kids active after school. We want to introduce them to sport and recreation. We want to teach them about healthy eating and why it's so important to take care of themselves now so that they can become healthy, active adults.
1: She says McGregor will also talk to them about following their dreams. He recently participated in a meet and greet over the weekend at the Forest Legion. The St. Clair Region Conservation Authority is accepting applications for its 2026 scholarship program until the end of this month. As Stephanie Schaps tells us, local graduating high school students pursuing careers in environmental fields are encouraged to apply for four different scholarships.
3: Two scholarships valued at $1,000 and two at $500 will be awarded to students continuing their education in disciplines such as biology, ecology, geography, forestry, agricultural, and fish and wildlife studies. Eligible students must reside within the St. Clair Region Conservation Authority watershed or attend secondary schools in either Sarnia, Forest, Petrolia, Wallaceburg, Dresden, and Strathroy. GM Ken Phillips says the awards are an investment in the future of our region by helping to foster the next generation of conservationists who will protect, restore, and sustain our natural environment for years to come. Applications can be obtained by contacting the Conservation Authority. I'm Stephanie Shavs.
1: Clear tonight with frost expected, a low of minus 2. A frost advisory is posted because of that for Sarnia Lambton. A mix of sun and cloud on Tuesday with a 40% chance of showers late in the afternoon. Wind becoming south, high of 14. Right now it's 8 Celsius, 46 Fahrenheit. I'm Melanie Irwin.
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Jennifer Lopez and Love Don't Cost a Thing, one of many celebrities sharing their Mother's Day celebrations yesterday. Forecast sunshine for right now, but cover up your plants. We got frost on the way tonight. Taylor Swift is Opalike on The Fox.

0: 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Forecast for tonight, clear skies but cold. Frost advisory is in effect. We've got a low of -1 with frost. Sunshine tomorrow, at least to start. Chance of showers late in the afternoon. Expect a high of 14. Clouds and a good chance of rain on Wednesday. High of 14. Not getting much warmer than that until maybe the weekend. Right now we sit at 8 Celsius, 46 Fahrenheit.
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0: 99.9 The Fox, Olivia Rodrigo, and Deja Vu. 4:33 is Carrie. Hillary posted this earlier on the Fox Facebook page. What weird things do you do when you're alone? Because Hillary was alone this morning. Sarah had the day off. And Hillary confessed to maybe there was a bit of a concert in the studio. Maybe there was a little bit of dancing, and maybe she had a full-blown conversation with herself. So she's asking the question, what weird things do you do when you're alone? Forecast for tonight, clear but cold. Low near minus one with frost. We are under a frost advisory. Sunshine to start tomorrow, but a chance of showers late in the afternoon. 40% chance, high of 14. Clouds and 60% chance of showers on Wednesday with a high of 14. Right now we're at 8 Celsius, 46 Fahrenheit.
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12: It took the better part of 30 years for the Sanderson sisters to cast more spells between the original Hocus Pocus and the 2022 Disney Plus sequel. But we won't have to wait nearly that long for the third one.
13: Not even close. Hocus Pocus 3 is officially in the works, according to Variety. And it's no surprise after the sequel absolutely shattered streaming records, raking in, 2.7 billion minutes of views on its opening weekend alone.
14: And that was due in part to Disney convincing all the original Sanderson sisters. We got Bette Midler, Sarah Jessica Parker, and Kathy Najimy to sign on for that sequel. And they're wisely signing the entire trio back up for Hocus Pocus 3.
12: And Bette herself has been vocal about shooting this installment sooner than later after reading an early draft of the third script and deeming it brilliant.
14: And fans feel the same way. We absolutely do not want to wait another 30 years.
12: It's also possible, given how popular Hocus Pocus 2 was, the new one will get released into theaters, movie theaters, but it's still too early to know for sure. Either way, grab your broomstick. It's happening.
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0: 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You'll want to take care of your plants tonight, get them inside or cover them up. There is a frost advisory in effect. It's looking to be -2 with frost for tonight. Colder feeling with the wind chill, feeling like -5. Sunshine tomorrow, at least to start. We get the chance of showers late in the afternoon. More rain in the forecast for Wednesday. Get it out of here before our long weekend hits, and we'd appreciate that. Starting to warm up a little bit for the weekend, which is good. News update on the way at 5.
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1: With an update from SarniaNewsToday.ca, I'm Melanie Irwin. A frost advisory is posted for Sarnia Lambton. You'll want to cover up any plants or flowers in frost-prone areas tonight. A head-on collision last night between a car and motorcycle claimed the life of a petroleum man. Sarnia police said this morning the 26-year-old died at the scene of the crash at Plank Road east of Kimball Side Road just before 9:30 p.m. A Chatham man is also dead after being struck by a passenger train there yesterday afternoon. The 34-year-old was pronounced dead at the scene. The crash happened in the area of Northwood Line. The provincial government is again expanding the number of ailments pharmacists can treat and vaccinate against. Health Minister Sylvia Jones announced today that Ontario pharmacists will be allowed to administer 6 additional publicly funded vaccines as of July. Pharmacists will also be allowed to begin assessing and prescribing medications for calluses and corns, dandruff, dry eye, head lice, jock itch, mild headache, nasal congestion, ringworm, and warts this summer. The deadline's approaching at the end of the month to apply for St. Clair Region Conservation Authority scholarships being offered to local grads pursuing environmental careers. 2 scholarships valued at $1,000 and 2 valued at $500 will be available to students continuing their education in disciplines like biology, geography, forestry, agriculture, and fish and wildlife studies. Eligible students have to reside within the local watershed or attend secondary schools in Sarnia, Forest, Petrolia, Wallaceburg, Dresden, or Strathroy. The deadline to apply is May 31st. Details are on our website. And Youth in Forest will get a chance to hear from Paralympian Tyler McGregor tomorrow. The North Lambton Community Health Center has organized an outdoor ball hockey event from 2:30 p.m. to 5:30 p.m. at the Shores Recreation Center. Community developer Candace Tiemann says it'll be a casual event.
2: Tyler will be speaking. He will be sharing a little bit of his story, but he's also going to play ball hockey with the kids, and that's what he's really excited about. So we will have ball hockey games going on, as well as he is going to do photographs and autographs.
1: 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A frost advisory is posted for Sarnia Lambton. Clear tonight with frost expected, a low -2. A mix of sun and cloud on Tuesday with a 40% chance of showers late in the afternoon, high of 14. Cloudy on Wednesday, 60% chance of showers, high of 14. I'm Melanie Irwin.
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today's best music. 99.9 The Fox, Lady Gaga, Bruno Mars, Die With A Smile. It's Carrie Wednesday night, Imperial City Brew House, 80 qualifiers, one winner. $9,000 prize with the Fox Springs Spending Spree. Excited to see everybody there. It's Olivia Dean.

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1: 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Selena Gomez and Single Soon. It's Carrie. Every time I hear her now, I think of Only Murders in the Building. It's one of my favorite shows. It's one of my favorite shows that I've seen. I think it's streaming on Disney Plus. I get confused. There's so many streaming services available, but such a good show if you get the chance to see it. Forecast for us for tonight, it's going to get cold. So be prepared for that. We have a frost warning in effect for our area. Low near minus one for tonight with frost. Sunshine to start tomorrow. Clouds roll in. There could be some showers late in the afternoon. Expect a high of 14. Cloudy with a 60% chance of rain on Wednesday and a high of 14.
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0: 99.9 The Facts, Colm and Hal, and Two Heads, it's Carrie. Exciting news. It is Eat Whatever You Want Day. I love that. It is National Eat What You Want. It's a day that encourages you to indulge in your favorite foods without the guilt. So you're not counting calories. You're not dieting. You're actually taking some time to enjoy. The whole day is designed to show you the importance of giving in to cravings occasionally. You can do that as part of a sustainable, balanced, and sometimes healthier relationship with food. It's a balance. You can't have one way or the other. You can't be totally constricted all the time in counting calories and never allowing the occasional treats. So that's what today is all about. Not encouraging reckless eating, I guess, but just showing us that there can be a balance. I think this weekend was kind of that. Mother's Day, I got to pick my favorite foods. We had French fries last night from Miller's Meats in Corunna. Delicious, with a sausage. I loved it. There was also some Sour Patch Kids that I think was my lunch. So there you go. National Eat What You Want Day, part two. For some of us. Forecast tonight, we've got clear skies, low near minus one with frost, sunshine tomorrow, and clouds move in. Chance of showers late in the afternoon. Expect a high of 14.
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0: 99.9 The Fox with the Bare Naked Ladies. And Jane, it's Carrie coming up on 6 o'clock. 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Clear skies for tonight, but cold. Low near minus one with frost. If you've got some pretty planters over the Mother's Day weekend, or you got a jump start on your gardening, cover them up or bring them in the house if possible. Because if it gets too cold, you don't want anything to happen to them. So take care of those plants. News update on the way at 6 with Sarnia News Today.
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3: 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A frost advisory is posted for Sarnia Lambton. You'll want to cover up any plants or flowers in frost-prone areas tonight. A head-on collision last night between a car and motorcycle claimed the life of a Petrolia man. Sarnia police said this morning the 26-year-old died at the scene of the crash at Plank Road east of Kimball Side Road just before 9:30 p.m. A Chatham man is also dead after being struck by a passenger train there yesterday afternoon. The 34-year-old was pronounced dead at the scene. The crash happened in the area of Northwood Line. The provincial government is again expanding the number of ailments pharmacists can treat and vaccinate against. Health Minister Sylvia Jones announced today that Ontario pharmacists will be allowed to administer 6 additional publicly funded vaccines as of July. Pharmacists will also be allowed to begin assessing and prescribing medications for calluses and corns, dandruff, dry eye, head lice, jock itch, mild headache, nasal congestion, ringworm, and warts this summer. The deadline's approaching at the end of the month to apply for St. Clair Region Conservation Authority scholarships being offered to local grads pursuing environmental careers. 2 scholarships valued at $1,000 and 2 valued at $500 will be available to students continuing their education in disciplines like biology, geography, forestry, agriculture, and fish and wildlife studies. Eligible students have to reside within the local watershed or attend secondary schools in Sarnia, Forest, Petrolia, Wallaceburg, Dresden, or Strathroy. The deadline to apply is May 31st. Details are on our website. And youth in Forest will get a chance to hear from Paralympian Tyler McGregor tomorrow. The North Lambton Community Health Center has organized an outdoor ball hockey event from 2:30 p.m. to 5:30 p.m. at the Shores Recreation Center. Community developer Candace Tiemann says it'll be a casual event.
4: Tyler will be speaking. He will be sharing a little bit of his story, but he's also going to play ball hockey with the kids, and that's what he's really excited about. So we will have ball hockey games going on, as well as he is going to do photographs and autographs.
3: 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A frost advisory is posted for Sarnia Lambton. Clear tonight with frost expected, a low -2. A mix of sun and cloud on Tuesday with a 40% chance of showers late in the afternoon, high of 14. Cloudy on Wednesday, 60% chance of showers, high of 14. I'm Melanie Irwin.
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1: Partly cloudy overnight with a low of -2 and the chance for frost. Tuesday, sunny in the morning with showers possible throughout the afternoon with a high of 14, falling to a cloudy low of 11 overnight. Wednesday, cloudy with a 60% chance for rain, going down to a cloudy and rainy low of 7 in the evening. Thursday, cloudy with a high of 14.
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1: Okay, let's see who is celebrating today. We have got some belated birthdays from the weekend to go over. May 10th, Patrick and Grandpa Kevin McFadden celebrated birthdays. Patrick is 6 and he's from Hillcrest. Grandpa is up in his field of dreams. Love from the McFadden fan club. And for today, we've got Cheryl Parsons, who's 70, from Family Discount in Petrolia. All your friends at Family Discount saying happy birthday. I'm going to say happy birthday, too, because I love that store. Travis DeTima is 37, from Cuddy Farms in Strathroy. Happy birthday from Mom and Dad. Carol McKinley, turning 81, just a young 81 from the Hendrix clan. Jackson Greenwood is 12 today from Nolan, Audrey, Mom, Dad, and Leroy. Chase Richard is 18 years old from St. Pat's. Love your family. And Donna McDonald enjoying her retirement and her birthday today. It's Diane, Nancy, Scott, the grandkids and great grandkids. You are the best grandma ever. That's your birthday bunch. It's easy. If you've got a birthday coming up to celebrate with us, just head to our website, click the birthday bunch link, and you are good to go.
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